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0: 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Hey, familia, ¿qué tal? 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A big, big shout out to Jonathan. 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

That was Backstreet Boys on Magic 107.7. Congratulations to our Tampa Bay Rays for winning game number 2 against the Yankees. We need one more, and then we make it to the semifinals. I can't wait. That was

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Taylor Swift and You Belong With Me on Magic 107.7. Over 122,000 cases of Gatorade were recalled due to undeclared food coloring, especially the one that is no longer allowed. So just keep that in mind, especially the yellow Gatorade. It's been recalled. 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

0: I was no doubt. And don't speak on Magic 107.7. Hey, familia, ¿qué tal? My name is Jenny. Here we are. The Orlando Science Center is bringing its comic concert back. That's Saturday, October 10th, this Saturday. It's a Halloween-themed laser show with tributes to Led Zeppelin and Elton John. The show is going to take place inside the dome by Dr. Phillips Charities, beginning with Fright Night at 6:30. The Halloween show will feature songs like Thriller and Monster Mash, among others. It's going to be a great show in case you want to take the family, and it's definitely family friendly, and that's what I wanted to mention. 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

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Today is the day that I get to see Verity. So I will tell you how it is tomorrow. This is, I read the book from Colleen Hoover and now the movie. So we shall see. 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Welcome to your stress-free zone with Shakira. Yeah.

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0: Well, with just a few weeks left until Halloween, it is time to nail down those costume ideas. You're on with Mario and Courtney Lopez, and if you're stuck on what to dress up as this year, or you just want to know what everyone else is going to be wearing, Spirit Halloween has just dropped its 2026 costume trend report.
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0: Wow, the Toy Story characters still going strong.
1: Okay. Still going strong. They're cute. They're simple.
0: Yeah, they're a couple decades now.
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1: Toy Story 5.
0: That's true.
1: Looks inspired by the series off campus will be popular, along with mythological creatures and hardcore horror costumes. They never go out of style.
0: Yep, your Dracula's, your Frankenstein's.
1: Exactly. Sure. And guess what? Funny never fails.
0: Oh, yeah. I like creative ones.
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0: Time to celebrate some October 6th birthdays, fellow Libras. What up, Mario Courtney Lopez here. As always, Fraser's going to tell us who's turning a year older. We're going to try to guess the ages. Who do we got?
1: Addison Rae.
0: Addison Rae. Who's a Lopez, by the way. Didn't know that.
1: Oh.
0: Addison Rae, she's got to be 26.
1: That is correct.
0: Well, look at that.
2: Big fan.
1: Big fan.
2: Big fan.
1: Big fan. Jeremy Sisto from 6 Feet Under, a bunch of shows.
2: He's sisty.
0: 42?
1: 52.
0: Oh,
2: I
0: great.
2: Just said Sisto and 6 Feet Under, so I did sisty.
1: You made it work. From Leaving Las Vegas, bunch of stuff. Elizabeth Shue.
0: Come on, Karate Kid, man. Elizabeth Shue. Classic. Elizabeth Shue, who still looks great. Elizabeth's got to be, though, 63.
1: That is correct.
2: Ah! Oh,
1: dang.
2: Big fan. Shoe fly. Big fan.
1: Big fan. And finally, from REO Speedwagon, Kevin Cronin.
0: Heard it from a friend who.
1: Rio Speedwagon. Mario.
2: Cronin is.
0: Say you got a boy.
2: 74.
0: 75. Oh, almost had three.
1: So close.
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0: Yo, I'm Mario Courtney Lopez. 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What you got for us, honey?
1: A little travel hack for you. It's a ways to fit more clothes in your luggage.
0: This is good.
1: I don't have to sneak and put them in yours. This is the best way to pack shirts and save space. So you lay the shirt out on a smooth surface. You flatten it out. Fold the bottom of the shirt upwards about 2 inches. Fold the left side towards the center. Then fold the right side towards the center. Then you just roll the shirt downward from the top, and then it rolls into something about the size of like a toilet paper roll.
2: Okay, I just got to flatten it out. What was after that? I'm just kidding.
1: Really? Fold it.
0: I've been doing this. This is military style, and it does save a lot of room. I pack like a Marine. Thank you.
1: Or you could be like me, and after your husband's done packing, you unzip it and put your stuff in, and he doesn't notice till you
2: There's
1: get to the destination.
2: So shady. So shady.
1: I do that all the time.
0: Why do you do that? That's awful.
1: Not every trip, because I have to make him guess.
2: When you get to the place, you have to get in there and get it out quickly before he sees it?
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2: Oh, okay.
1: But he always pre-packs the night before, and then he sets it by the front door. And then when he's getting ready for bed, I'll just go out there, unzip it.
0: Oh, gosh. Terrible.
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0: For a pop culture pop quiz, and as Fraser just told us, we're playing a Halloween theme round. A name that tune. 1 point for the song, 1 point for the artist. All right, let's get our hands on the buzzers.
1: Here we go.
2: Oh. It's Mario. That was Mario Speedwagon.
0: That was Lady Gaga.
2: Nope.
0: Oh, no, wait a minute.
3: No.
0: Can I go
3: no,
0: back?
3: No,
0: oh,
3: no.
0: My God. I can't believe
2: you
0: I said that.
2: If you don't get a point for it, right, you can still guess the song title.
0: Monster.
2: Incorrect.
0: It's not. Incorrect. I know it's Rihanna, but it's not.
2: Why are you saying that?
0: Because she knows it's Rihanna.
3: It's Rihanna.
2: It is Rihanna.
3: And bum bum be dum bum bum ba dum bum bum bum be
0: dum bum.
2: Four,
3: I'm
2: two,
3: going
2: three,
3: crazy.
2: Two, one.
0: Go.
2: I need an answer.
3: Dracula.
2: Dracula's incorrect.
0: What is it?
2: I believe that's Tame Impala or something. It is Disturbia.
0: Disturbia. Did she have one called Monster, or am I crazy?
2: She's on that song with Eminem, right?
0: Yeah, it's a monster. Yeah, I knew there was a. Dang it! Did sound a little Gaga-ish though, right?
2: At the beginning I could see that. All right, it's
3: she's always
2: one?
3: Have to like prove.
0: Well, no, it did sound. I'm not asking for points or props. I'm just saying
2: it's one.
3: You're asking
2: two,
3: for validation.
2: Zero. Here's the second one.
0: Recognizance.
2: Hands on buzzers. Mario.
0: AC/DC.
2: Yes.
0: Back in Black.
2: Incorrect. It's 1-1. Do you know something?
0: Come on!
3: I didn't buzz.

0: go, honey.
1: Killer.
2: Incorrect.
0: Highway to Hell.
2: Highway to Hell is correct.
0: Gosh, dang it.
2: It is 1-1. There's one more in this round. Here we go. Did you fake it?
3: Time is fleeting.
2: Madness. Mario.
0: Let's do the time warp again.
2: What is it?
4: From to the left.
2: 4, 3, 2.
0: Time Warp is the name of the song.
2: Time Warp is correct.
0: Okay, Time Warp is the song in the Rocky Horror Picture Show.
2: That is correct.
0: Booyah!
2: 3-1 as we go to break. We'll come back and do another.
5: Mario Lopez will be right back.
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0: Final round to name that tune. You're on Mario Courtney Lopez. Halloween theme song. The score is 5-2. I am winning.
1: Leading.
0: All right, let's wrap it up. What we got?
2: Here we go.
3: Mario.
0: Oingo Boingo.
2: That is correct.
0: Dead Man's Party.
2: That is correct.
1: Oingo Boingo. I've never heard of
0: them. Oingo Boingo is one of the greatest bands. Danny Elfman, one of the greatest composers.
1: Oingo Boingo wasn't born yet.
2: Danny Elfman was in the band before he started doing all the movie scores, I guess. Okay, so it's 7-2. There's two left. Mario.
0: That's Ray Parker Jr. with Ghostbusters.
2: 9-2.
0: Ooh. Come on,
1: kid. It pays
0: and you
1: to be,
0: say you're a Halloween person.
1: Well, it pays to be a senior citizen.
2: This one is going to be worth 26 points for the song, 26 points for the artist. Hands on buzzers. Mario.
0: Watch this. Stevie Wonder, Superstitions.
2: That is correct.
0: Yeah, boy.
2: 61-2.
1: 61-2.
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11: This is the story of the one. 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

0: Alan Mario on Facebook and X, at Alan Mario Lopez on IG. Love hearing from you. Questions, comments, whatever you got. Mario Courtney Lopez here. Where'd you find her?
1: This is from at Tommy 10 times. Not 9, not 11, 10. He said, bro, that story about that dude finding out his dad is really Michael McDonald is the most insane thing ever. Can you even imagine?
0: Yo, Tommy 10 times. Can I tell you something? That is one of the wildest stories I've heard this year. In case you're not familiar, a man recently came out named Michael, ironically, who was adopted, said his half-brother did a 23andMe, and it inspired this Michael to find out really who his biological father is. He always wanted to find out. But now with advancements in DNA, it's really easy to do that. Well, come to find out, he found out his father was none other than legendary Michael McDonald. Now, here's the wild thing. Michael McDonald had a child with his girlfriend. While they were both children, by the way, they were 14 years old.
1: Is this the one?
0: When the baby was born, and their parents encouraged them to give the baby up for adoption because...
2: Yeah, they're 14.
0: They're 14. No one...
1: Their babies.
0: So they gave them up for adoption. Turned out to be this guy, Michael, which, by the way, how weird that his name is Michael, too.
2: Yeah.
0: And he got adopted by a great family. This guy speaks highly of his adoptive parents. And then Michael McDonald was really nice when they met. And he's only 14 years older. They kind of look like brothers, actually.
2: Yeah, that's a trippy part, is they really, because the age difference is so small.
1: Right.
2: They do look like they'd be siblings. Right.
0: Is that the wildest thing? That is such a crazy story.
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0: and Courtney Lopez. Almost the end of our radio fun here. But before we go, got to get to one last thing. The Lopez Fam Bam is on the cover of Momé magazine. At least that's how I think it's pronounced. These people were very nice. They came to our house, shot the whole family, including our dogs. And I love what they said on the cover. 18 years, 3 kids, 2 dogs, 1 very loud, very loving house, and a marriage, they'll tell you without blinking, is better than ever.
1: I love that. It's all true.
0: It is. And they go on and we talk about the dynamics in the family. And this is all to sort of promote our new show on Lifetime's The Balancing Act, which we're producing and hosting together, premiering the end of this month, but really starts kicking off in December. And it's neat to kind of have these sort of things, because when you're older and people who have kids know this, to wrangle the kids together to be in any kind of pictures is just a challenge. No one approves of anything. They're too cool for you to hang out. So we like to take advantage of these moments. But check it out if you get a chance.
2: Mario Lopez will be right back.
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1: Oh my gosh. 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That's awesome.
0: It's happening. 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First one coming up later on this morning. Good luck.

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She's a

0: Teresa Lucas. I'm a grown woman, and I am still learning things from my mother. I told her a few days ago that our potatoes go bad really quickly at home after I buy them. And she says, where do you keep them? I said, in the cupboard, in the dark, like you're supposed to, next to the onions. She's like, no, you don't keep anything next to onions. They secrete something that's going to make anything and everything around them go bad before it's supposed to. Oops. And then she also told me, don't peel your potatoes and boil them. If you microwave them or bake them, you know, in the skin, you're going to retain more of their vitamin C. Oh, thanks, Mom.
1: 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Made in Orlando. It all started here. In Sync. Orlando born. Magic made. They made their magic in Orlando. And so do we. Tearing up my heart when I'm with you. More magic next.
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1: I just want you to know that I'm a hospice social worker and I drive all day, every day. And I listen to you guys. And when I'm having a crappy day, you make me smile.
0: Oh, that is wonderful. 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
1: This is Tammy Edgerton. If I was to win the $1,000, I would pay for my daughter's sweet 16th birthday party. Thank you. That's what I'd do with the money. Have a great day.
0: Oh, how cool. Happy 16th birthday to your daughter. Your first shot at winning $1,000. 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
1: Yikes.
0: I remember the year I graduated high school. 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That's it.
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0: are you coping with fame so far? 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
1: 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I've tried not to let it sort of go to my head yet, you know, if I can help that.
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0: People are so happy when they win their $1,000.
1: Thank you. This is so needed.
0: Get ready for those keywords to enter coming up all day long today. Your first one later on this morning. 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

0: How you doing? It's Teresa Lucas at Teresa Lucas 3 on Twitter. My family and I just absolutely love Halloween. We did go to the store and checked out the costumes and the Halloween decorations, and I didn't realize it until we got home that my son had bought something there. It's called a hidden screamer, okay? And it's light sensitive, so as soon as the light hits it, it does this. Yeah, so guess what? Let's prank Mom. The other night I was in the kitchen, opened up the drawer. And then, you know, so now I'm looking for it, right? 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Oh, my gosh. He's asking for it. I'm going to get him back, though. I love it.
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0: Hey, what made you smile today? Dawn, let's hear from you.
1: I found a little bit of ice cream in the back of my freezer.
0: Oh!
1: So that meant I didn't have to go to the store today.
0: Hey, ice cream you didn't know you had? I gotta love that.

0: It is Wednesday, October 7th, 2026. Chad and Leslie suffering from a Jonas Brothers hangover.
1: Wow. You know,
0: but it was worth it.
1: It was. I'm going to put a little, you know, message into my buddy Joe, because I felt like of all of them, Joe was giving me the most eye contact.
0: You think so?
1: Yeah. So okay. I was going to see if maybe next time they could do it, say, Friday night.
0: Yeah.
1: Saturday night would be better.
0: I think Joe's single, so.
1: No, he's got a girlfriend. That's Yeah. I think he has.
0: You like older women?
1: I think he.
0: Things you need to know this Wednesday morning, Leslie Gale, what you got?
1: Oh, listen, we haven't had a chance much to talk about, our Crew 13. They're up in the ISS. They've had time to settle into their new home. And already we've met Crew 14, which just landed at NASA. They've arrived here. They will be the next crew headed up to the International Space Station. NASA astronauts Kayla Barron and Chris Birch are going to be the spacecraft commander and the pilot. There's a Japanese aerospace exploration astronaut on board. His name is Makata Sua. And then it's a cosmonaut. So a Russian, I cannot say his name, obviously they're all probably speaking English, but how neat, you know, when you're going up there, if you don't have anything to say, it's like, oh, you know, you work, you're Russian, compared to a Japanese, and then NASA, just interesting that they're all in the capsule, but.
0: Well, that and the fact that they all have to get together and they all have to work together.
1: And work you know? Together, right.
0: So you put your politics aside, if you
1: right.
0: will.
1: Because
0: you know,
1: there's a Canadian on Crew 13. There's a Canadian up there with our two American astronauts.
0: Right.
1: And so what is so funny is just like, you know, they're up there like, okay, do you want to talk tariff? No tariff talk.
0: We're not talking about any of that stuff.
1: Right. Hey, listen, the president did say earlier this week, I haven't had a chance to mention that he's going to stop using taxpayer funds for his TV ads. Which pretty much just glorify him, but they have sparked such a major backlash, not just with the Democrats, but with the Republicans. I mean, he says that it's fairly common. It's a rather standard thing to do, he said. But I don't think I ever remember any.
0: No, that's taxpayer money.
1: No, I've never seen a propaganda ad like that. Mm. But anyway, he says he's going to pay for it. He's got $400 million in his war chest, and he's going to pay for it. And Walt Disney, they were just up here. Yesterday, they are now accepting reservations to their newest resort. Disney's Lakeshore Lodge is set to open July 1st, 2027 along Bay Lake in the Magic Kingdom Resort area. The hotel is going to feature nearly 1,000 Disney-themed rooms. Vacation Club members can make early reservations starting today.
0: Let's do it.
1: And so can annual pass holders starting tomorrow. The general public starting on Friday. They've also got some great dining options, pool, water slide, lazy river, and a whole lot more.
0: Thank you, Leslie Gale. That was a really good thing to know this morning.
1: I felt good about it. Yeah, I did.
0: Okay, good. I do too.

0: little bit of Hollywood news, a little bit of Orlando flavor. Leslie Gale, lowdown on the way. What you got?
1: So, you know John Oliver. He's that night guy, comedian.
0: Yeah, he's also been on a couple of daytime talk shows recently.
1: Yeah, talk show host. He has purchased someone famous's jockstrap.
0: Oh.
1: Not once, not twice.
0: Wow.
1: But three times.
0: Okay. It's not mine. But we'll tell you who's coming up.

0: A little bit of Hollywood news, a little bit of Orlando flavor. Chad and Leslie, Magic 107.7. Leslie Gale and the Lowdown. What you got?
1: Okay, so we love Carson Daly. He is on The Voice. He's also on the Today Show. He does the Pop Start. And he is now working on a Total Request Live, TRL, reunion, a special reunion for Roku. Of course, he started TRL so many years ago.
2: Nice to see you. Carson Daly here. Welcome, welcome, welcome. September 14th, 1998. You're watching Total Request Live. That's right. This is still a live television show right here. It's nice to be back. We are, of course, here in Times Square, MTV's home, and we'll be bringing you the top 10 most requested videos, not from us, from you.
1: He looks so young, doesn't he? That was on my birthday, September 14th, 1998.
0: I went to an episode of TRL.
1: Stop it.
0: When
1: you
0: I was
1: did?
0: In New York. Yeah.
1: I wanted to go to an episode of Soul Train. Do you remember that show growing up?
0: I don't remember growing up, but I remember after the fact, yes.
1: When I was growing up, that was on, and yeah. I wanted my parents to take me to Soul Train so bad. But you went on TRL?
0: I watched the tape? I watched the taping of it, and Carson was not there. They had Hilary Burton filling in that day, and Mark Wahlberg was the special guest, and he touched my hand.
1: Oh, wow. Yeah. So you've touched Muhammad Ali and Mark Wahlberg.
0: I've touched a lot of people.
1: And Taylor Swift.
0: I've touched a lot of people, but yes.
1: How about Robert Pattinson?
0: What about him?
1: Well, they've temporarily paused the production of The Batman Part 2. Apparently, the director, Matt Reeves, handles a personal family matter. Is he not that's not the son of Christopher Reeves dealing with cancer? Because he's got just had a recent cancer. But apparently, Matt has the full support of DC Studios, and he hopes to continue the journey soon. The sequel, which stars Robert Pattinson as Batman, and already had several delays, apparently, is supposed to come out October of this year. This come up this year, then they moved it to October of next year, and now they're saying February of 2028. But real quick, John Oliver purchased Russell Crowe's famous jockstrap for the third time for $10,000.
0: Wait, what do you mean for the third time?
1: The undergarment worn by Crowe during the 2005 Cinderella Man was originally bought by John Oliver for $7,000. And then he got divorced and he sold it back to an auction house. Then he bought it back and now he's just bought it. It resurfaced again at an auction house in August. His team bought it back for a third time. I don't know why they keep losing it. I think they keep selling it back.
0: Why do you keep wanting it? That's what I want to know. I mean, what is it to...
1: Well, he says, revealing the news, he says, Oliver addressed the jockstrap directly saying, I cannot wait to find out where you're going to go next.
0: Wow. Okay.
1: It's like the traveling pants, but yeah, not.
0: Maybe we should sell some of your... Well, never mind. We probably only get change.
3: I'll give you a quarter.
0: All right, there's a lowdown. Thank you, Leslie Gale.
4: Chad and Leslie.
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0: Chad and Leslie, Magic 107.7. It is the new trend in, Halloween decor?
1: Yes. Put away your giant skeleton, folks. It's so yesterday.
0: Okay, Leslie Gale, our
1: consumer
0: reporter, will tell us what the new Halloween decor is coming up next. Hang on.

0: Chad and Leslie. It's Magic 107.7. All right, so Leslie Gale said that there is a new Halloween decor.
1: Yes, and in fact, I'm looking up because I'm going to get the name of the company, because I know there's a company, the Pumpkin Delivery, at the Pumpkin Delivery. I saw this on Instagram,
0: okay,
1: and now I'm seeing it popping up on homes and on my friends' houses.
0: What exactly is this, the Pumpkin Delivery?
1: When you think of Halloween decor,
0: yeah,
1: what do you normally do? I mean, you guys have, you know, you
0: look like Halloween threw up on my front yard. Like, right. I've got all the Halloween stuff out there, the skeletons, the pumpkins.
1: You have the
0: light
1: headstones.
0: All of it, yeah, of course.
1: The fake spider web,
0: yeah.
1: All the good stuff,
0: yeah,
1: right?
0: Of course.
1: Apparently, that is
0: inflatables.
1: Yes. Inflatables, of course. Apparently, that is out.
0: Says who?
1: I don't know. The new thing is, okay, move over giant skeletons and inflatable pumpkins. There's a new Halloween flex in town, your front porch. 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Like my niece did it. The Pumpkin Delivery is the one that right now they'll come and put these beautiful pumpkins and decorate your front porch. Just in a more luxury harvest and less cheeky Halloween.
0: No, see, I like the cheeky Halloween. If I'm going to go luxury
1: harvest.
0: Anything, no, but not necessarily harvest, then I'm going to go luxury Christmas, where I'm going to have them do something nice and Christmassy in the front yard. But for Halloween, you're supposed to put up the skeletons and the big spider webs in the tombstone. Yeah, that's
1: this
0: what you're supposed
1: called,
0: to do.
1: It's not called at the Christmas delivery, Chad. It's called at the Pumpkin Delivery. That's what they do. They don't do Christmas.
0: Well, they should think about doing Christmas, because I would hire them if they did Christmas.
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0: Chad and Leslie, Magic 107.7. We have the top 10 best pop culture Halloween costumes for 2026.
1: I bet though is Beth and what's his name from Yellowstone?
0: Beth and Rip.
1: Yes, Beth and Rip on there.
0: No, they're not. Oh. I will tell you who's in the top 10 next.

0: Chad and Leslie, it's Magic 107.7. You know, we like to have our finger on the pulse of pop culture because that's, well, that's what
1: we do.
0: Who we are.
1: I mean, if we don't know what's going on, I mean, how can we expect you guys to know what's going on?
0: Exactly.
1: Not really, but who knows?
0: The most popular pop culture Halloween costumes for 2026.
1: The sexy nurse.
0: No, this is for adults, by the way. Yeah, not for kids.
1: Okay.
0: Yeah. Number 10, Michael Jackson. Guess. No, it's going to take too long.
1: Okay.
0: Number 10, Michael Jackson.
1: Okay.
0: Number 9, Spider-Man. Number 8, Dolly
1: Parton.
0: This
1: is for adults, Spider-Man? Are we supposed to be dressed up as adults?
0: Yeah.
1: Spider-Man?
0: Yeah, there's sexy Spider-Mans.
1: Oh, sexy Men. Spider-Man. Yep.
0: Number 8, Dolly Parton.
1: Sexy Spider-Man. It's just netting.
0: Number 7. It's the webbing.
1: It's the webbing.
0: Number 7, the doctors from the TV show The Pitt, starring Noah Wyle.
1: Oh, okay. I like to play doctor.
0: There's, I know you do. There's Shane and Isla from Heated Rivalry. That's number six. There's operatives in back rooms. That was the movie Back Rooms, the people in the hazmat suits.
1: Oh, okay.
0: Number 4, Taylor Swift and her friends, where they were coordinating the shirts of the Knicks game, where they
1: Stevie Nicks. Stevie, now the different play on the word Knicks.
0: Yep, there's that. Number 3, Athena and Odysseus in the Odyssey. That would be Matt Damon and Anne Hathaway's character.
1: Okay. Oh, yeah, from the Odyssey. Okay.
0: Number 2, the Bush.
1: What did they dress like? I mean, were they scientists? What were they?
0: I don't know. People from the Odyssey. People from like the Greek mythology back in the day.
1: Oh, okay. I didn't see it.
0: Number 2, the Bushes in Bad Bunny's Super Bowl halftime show. You know, the Bushes that would move?
1: Oh, I love that.
0: Those are kind of cool. And finally, the number 1 best pop culture costume for 2026. Any guess? It's from a movie, actually a horror movie.
1: From a horror? Was it Megan the Doll?
0: No, it's Freaky Nikki from the movie Obsession.
1: Oh, okay.
0: So, there you go. If you're looking for any ideas.
1: I like to be Freaky Nikki anyway, just for fun.
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1: Happy hump day. And you know what? It's a wash, rinse, and repeat weather pattern today. Still got mostly cloudy to cloudy skies. We're looking at multiple rounds of rain once again. So don't forget that umbrella before you head out the door. High temperatures only in the 80s. We're talking about an 80% chance of showers, thunderstorms again. And the stalled out frontal boundary that's keeping us wet the next couple of days is going to stick around the weekend. So unfortunately, we've got more wet weather on the way Thursday, Friday, and this upcoming weekend, guys.
0: When you say 80...
2: I kind of want to hang up right now.
0: When you don't do that to her. It's not her fault. When you say an 80...
1: Rude.
0: When you say 80% of rain...
2: That means no hope.
0: Like
2: that's what that means.
0: No, that means there's a 20% chance of hope.
2: That's no hope.
1: I like the way that you guys are going with this, especially Leslie. So 80% chance means fairly widespread rain coverage here for Central Florida, which is our coverage area.
0: Yeah.
1: So pretty much almost everybody is going to get some type of precipitation for tomorrow. So a little, either a light shower, some heavy rain, or even isolated rumble of thunder. So that's pretty widespread.
2: Okay.
0: But you did say almost, so I'm just throwing that out there as well, Kim.
1: You're right. I did not say 100%.
0: Right,
1: you're absolutely
0: almost. Yeah.
1: Correct about that.
0: Yeah.
1: So it's going to be on and off. I don't want anyone to think that every day is going to be a complete washout. It's going to be 80% chance of rain all day. It's just at one point. So we got to put the highest pops, right? So the POP, percentage of precipitation. So the highest will be 80, but it's not going to be complete washout. There will be periods of time where we are going to get a break from the rain, but there's definitely going to be multiple rounds of it.
2: Now you said we need the rain, blah-de-da, so we'll do it.
1: We actually do.
2: Yeah, we'll keep
1: a
2: good attitude.
1: Bright side.
2: Yeah.
0: Well, there ain't going to be no bright side today, Cam Tran. There'll be rain. Anyway, well, thanks for the forecast. Have a dry Wednesday if you can, and we'll do it again tomorrow.
1: That's right. I'll see you guys later.
2: Okay.
1: Right,

0: it is.
1: It is the day after the Joe Bro Show. A Joe Bro hangover is what it is. It's October 7th, 2026. Happy hump day.
2: Chatting I feel like a Joe Bro ho.
1: Wow. You just went right for the jugular,
2: didn't
1: you?
2: I did.
1: Well, guess what you look like. Leslie Gale. things you need to know this morning, Leslie Gale. What you got?
2: Well, of course, they're still trying to sort out. We're learning more and more about that horrible bus crash in Winter Haven that took the life of a 10th grade student, as well as another person who was involved in the crash. He was not on the bus. We recently saw some pictures from inside the bus as they try to unfold exactly what happened.
1: Saw some video too, which, by the way, the video
2: very difficult to watch.
1: I would not recommend watching
2: right.
1: the video.
2: I mean, it's difficult. It's inside it, but it does make you pause when you do see that to realize, you know, how when driving, you know, 1 minute the bus is driving and she's driving the bus, everything's normal, and then the next minute it's not.
1: Right.
2: So, okay, in Groveland, they did, because they've had all the problem with the water, they did pause that water rate increase. Which was good because they've had 3 water outages. They're like, we really can't charge people more. They've basically had to boil their water for the last month. So they're working on that. Unfortunately, DeLand, you are going to pay more because they were able to raise their raise for water and sewage. They say the city plans that those improvements will raise about $250 million they need to raise, I guess, to upgrade the system so they don't end up like Groveland, where you next thing you know, the system is aging and you're doing boil water alerts. So listen, Orlando's Volcano Bay Water Park, speaking of fixing and closing, did you see they're going to close?
1: Close temporarily?
2: For an extended refurbishing period of time, starting October 26th, so towards the end of this month.
1: Okay.
2: And they're not opening up again until April 1st of next year.
1: Wow. Okay.
2: Okay, the expected reopening on or before April 1st of next year. So if you want to go, it's open 10 to 5 on weekdays with extended hours on weekends. But if you don't want to go to Volcano Bay, it's going to shut down for the refurbishment October 26th.
1: All right, thank you, Leslie Gale. There's things you need to know. It's Magic 107.7.

0: little bit of Hollywood news, a little bit of Orlando flavor. 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Leslie Gale with the lowdown this morning.
1: Okay, so somebody remembered Justin Timberlake's beatboxing era well enough to mock it in a new viral video. And Justin saw it, and he actually is now in on the joke.
2: We don't talk about Justin Timberlake beatboxing enough. Because there was a moment in time where that man would be in the middle of a song and just boots and cats, boots and cats. And
0: yeah, like Rock Your Body.
1: It's
0: just one of the songs that comes to mind when Justin's like boom, boom, boom, boom, boom, boom, boom, boom.
1: Well, he says he has no beef with that. In fact, he hit the comments to say, I often look back on that time as, well, I haven't come up with any answers yet of what that time was. I don't know how to apologize enough for whatever those ambitions were. Too many boots, too many cats, maybe?
0: Boots and cats.
1: I hope you can forgive me. Also, I can't promise I won't do it again. No, God help us all.
0: Please don't do it again, Justin.
1: Boots and cats. So that's beatboxing. Okay.
0: You used to beatbox back in the day. Let's hear it.
1: I would beatbox. Boots and cats, boots and cats, boots and cats.
0: Okay, which next story? Okay.
1: Looney Tunes is having a great year.
3: Look what crawled out of the woodwork.
1: Hey, you have to get the, here's the line. Give him his line. Give him his line, Chad. Hold on.
3: What's up, Dad?
1: Yeah, give Bugs Bunny his due. He overtook Mickey Mouse as the number one cartoon character, and his buddies were now featured. Now they moved him to the Winter Olympics. He's like a spokesperson. Now Krispy Kreme has launched Looney Tunes themed donuts for Halloween. They include a Bugs Bunny vampire donut, a Tweety and Sylvester donut dipped in candy corn icing, a Taz, remember Taz?
0: Tasmanian Devil?
1: Yeah. The Taz donut filled with Oreo cooked with a Taz mummy sugar piece. I love that. And a Lola Bunny donut with a purple buttercream icing. I love it.
0: You wouldn't eat any of that.
1: What are you talking about? I'm sitting here eating Disney popcorn right now. I'm on my second bag.
0: Yeah,
1: it's literally right here.
0: Okay. Thank you, Leslie. Yeah, there's a lowdown this morning.
4: Chad and Leslie.
0: Four tickets to Wonderworks. We'll give those away first caller. That's coming up next.
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0: How about 4 tickets to Wonderworks? 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
1: It's upside down fun.
0: That's what it is, Leslie. Just be the first caller and tell us why you up.
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0: Hi, good morning, Magic 107.7. Who is this?
1: This is Jess.
0: Jess, the question this Wednesday morning is, why are you up?
1: Well, you know, you got to get the kids off of school.
2: That's right, got to get the kids off school. Chad doesn't have any kids.
0: I don't have any kids, Jess, but I'm just going to assume that that's what adulting is.
2: He's still looking forward to those adulting days.
0: Right. I can't wait to have children of my own.
2: Do you need help with your children? Because he's a helpful guy.
1: Yeah, sure, you can have them.
0: Okay.
2: You can have them.
0: I mean, can I give them back when I'm done?
1: I mean, maybe.
2: Wait, what do you got? You got boys, you got girls, what do you have?
1: I've got two boys. I've got a 16-year-old and a 5-year-old.
2: Oh, perfect. The 16-year-old can watch the 5-year-old. You won't have to do anything.
0: Hey, you know what else you have? You've got four tickets. Four tickets to Wonderworks. Congratulations.
1: Oh, wow. Thanks. That's awesome. I appreciate it, guys.
3: This is

0: 7.
1: Leslie Gale, I am going to let you hijack my All the Feels since last night. You did a fabulous job over at the Aloft Hotel.
2: Thank you.
1: Glenn Dickerson, our general manager.
2: What an amazing guy.
1: General manager of Aloft Hotel. He's just so kind. He's just such a wonderful man. And he gave you such a great, not only venue, but just the specials to get people in to help you raise the money for your American Heart Association.
2: And it went on till like midnight last night, so I don't know exactly what the totals are. They're going to add it all up, and they're going to send me a total. But yeah. We auctioned or raffled off the Joe Bro tickets, which was great. And it was just really, really nice. We had a kissing booth with Ringo the puppy.
1: Right.
2: We had all kinds of great drinks. I mean, I just want to say thank you to him. You know, when a hotel embraces the community, and next week he's got a great breast cancer thing, which we're going to be supporting him.
1: Yeah.
2: He's like, hey, listen, I'll support you. Will you support me? We're like, absolutely.
1: Of course.
2: Next week he's doing something great for breast cancer. We'll tell you all about that. But it was just, and thank you for everyone who came out before the Jonas Brothers concert and then trekked over. It was just fun. It was a really great evening.
1: It was a good time.
2: So. My husband even came. When my husband comes out, you know it's a big deal.
1: It is a big deal.
2: I know, because he knows how important this is to both you and I.
1: Yeah. Well, nicely done last night. Very proud of you.
2: Well, thanks for supporting me, more importantly.
1: Absolutely. 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
2: Buenos everything.
1: I'm sorry, what?
2: Buenos everything.
1: Yes, got to put the B on there. Buenos everything.
2: Well, I didn't hear the B. I heard you.
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0: Chad and Leslie. Magic 107.7. Leslie Gale, when I say it's time for the Boo Basket, what do you think I mean?
1: I don't know. Is that the little orange pumpkin basket that you take out for Halloween?
0: Okay, good. I thought you were going to think like, you know, boo, as in my boo.
1: Oh, no.
0: I'll tell you what's in the Boo Basket next. Hang on.

0: Chad and Leslie, Magic 107.7. This is actually a really good idea. It's called the Boo Basket.
1: Give it to me.
0: The Boo Basket?
1: The idea.
0: Okay. Well, we mentioned this last year, and maybe you forgot, but traditionally, it's where you have a basket, kind of like an Easter basket, but not an Easter basket, and you put all kinds of fall fun things in it. You can either give it to a kid, you can give it to a neighbor, and the notes should say, you've been booed. Okay, so you look at me like I'm crazy.
1: So I'm putting it together. It's like an Easter basket, but for Halloween.
0: Easter basket, Halloween, correct. You can get like black baskets or black little...
1: And you send it to whom?
0: You can give it to your kids. You can put like different kinds of candy in it. You can get like different kinds of...
1: Because they don't get enough candy when they're trick-or-treating.
0: Or you can give it to a neighbor or give it to a parent or somebody. And like all kinds of festive fall things in there. Doesn't necessarily have to be candy, but like a candle that smells like fall or, you know, or s'mores stuff.
1: Okay. Kind of like an Easter basket for Halloween.
0: Correct. But it's a Boo Basket.
1: Because it's Halloween.
0: Boo Basket.
1: You're going to give me one?
0: Halloween.
1: I like to have one.
0: You want a Boo Basket?
1: Will you make me one?
0: I'm not going to make you one, but I'll put a bunch of crap together in like a pail, like a little garbage pail and give it to you.
1: In essence, you make me one.
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And we say that because the bigger the group we have, the less likely we are to get scared ourselves. 9:15 this morning, we're going to give you a chance, you and a plus one, to join myself and Leslie on Friday, Petrified Force, Magic 101.

0: It is Wednesday, October 7th, 2026. Chad and Leslie suffering from a Jonas Brothers hangover.
1: Wow. You know,
0: but it was worth it.
1: It was. It was. I'm going to put a little, you know, message into my buddy Joe, because I felt like of all of them, Joe was giving me the most eye contact.
0: You think so?
1: Yeah. So okay. I was going to see if maybe next time they could do it, say, Friday night.
0: Yeah.
1: Saturday night would even be better.
0: I think Joe's single, so.
1: No, he's got a girlfriend. That's yeah. I think he has.
0: You like older women?
1: I think he.
0: Things you need to know this Wednesday morning, Leslie Gale, what you got?
1: Oh, listen, we haven't had a chance much to talk about, you know, our Crew 13. They're up in the ISS. They've had time to settle into their new home. And already we've met Crew 14, which just landed at NASA. They've arrived here. They will be the next crew headed up to the International Space Station. NASA astronauts Kayla Barron and Chris Birch are going to be the spacecraft commander and the pilot. There's a Japanese aerospace exploration astronaut on board. His name is Makata Suwa. And then it's a cosmonaut. So a Russian, I cannot say his name. But so I wonder what, you know, obviously they're all probably speaking English, but how neat, you know, when you're going up there, if you don't have anything to say, it's like, oh, you know, you're Russian compared to a Japanese, you know, and then NASA, just interesting that they're all in the capsule, but.
0: Well, that and the fact that they all have to get together and they all have to work together.
1: And work together, right.
0: So you put your politics aside, if you
1: right.
0: will. And, you know,
1: because there's a Canadian on Crew 13. There's a Canadian up there with our two American astronauts.
0: Right.
1: And so what is so funny is just like, you know, they're up there like, okay, do you want to talk tariff? No tariff talk.
0: No tariff talk
1: on the ISS.
0: We're not talking about any of that stuff.
1: Right. Hey, listen, the president did say earlier this week, I haven't had a chance to mention that he's going to stop using taxpayer funds for his TV ads. Which pretty much just glorify him, but they have sparked such a major backlash, not just with the Democrats, but with the Republicans. I mean, he says that it's fairly common. It's a rather standard thing to do, he said. But I don't think I ever remember any.
0: No, that's taxpayer money.
1: No, I've never seen a propaganda ad like that. Mm. But anyway, he says he's going to pay for it. He's got $400 million in his war chest, and he's going to pay for it. And Walt Disney, they were just up here. Yesterday, they are now accepting reservations to their newest resort. Disney's Lakeshore Lodge is set to open July 1st, 2027 along Bay Lake in the Magic Kingdom Resort area. The hotel is going to feature nearly 1,000 Disney-themed rooms. Vacation Club members can make early reservations starting today.
0: Let's do it.
1: And so can annual pass holders starting tomorrow. The general public starting on Friday. They've also got some great dining options, pool, water slide, lazy river, and a whole lot more.
0: Thank you, Leslie Gale. That was a really good thing you need to know this morning.
1: I felt good about it. Yeah, I did.
0: Okay, good. I do too. Magic 107.7.

0: Chad and Leslie. It's Magic 107.7. And now it is time to play
1: Generational Jeopardy.
0: Okay, Leslie, let's meet our players. We've got Chris. Chris is the healthcare worker, played yesterday from Kissimmee. He's a millennial. We have Rosie on the phone. Rosie is a baby boomer from Orlando, works at IKEA.
2: She serves meatballs.
0: I love meatballs.
2: The sweetest little meatballs. Hi, Rosie.
0: Hey, meatball.
3: Hello, how are you?
0: We're good.
2: All right. She's at work, so she's like, let's move this along.
0: Here's the way it works. You have 7 seconds to answer the question. The first to get two right will win tickets to go to Hillary Duff at Kia Center. Since Chris, our millennial, was first called, Chris, you've got the first question. Good luck to you both, and here we go.
2: Okay, here we go, Chris. Who played Wendy Torrance in The Shining?
4: Shelley Duvall.
2: Shelley Duvall.
0: Duvall is correct.
2: Remember her? Didn't she play olive oil?
0: She did.
2: She did.
0: Robin Williams was
2: popular.
0: Yeah,
2: that was good.
0: That is 1 point for Chris, who apparently is in a wind tunnel. That's fine. We now
4: I'm walking around outside.
0: You're walking around outside. Even better.
2: Even better. All right. We could use some fresh air ourselves.
0: We go down to Rosie, our baby boomer. Rosie, you can tie it up if you know the answer to this.
2: Okay, Rosie, in the 1988 film Beetlejuice, which we all love around here, who plays the titular character?
3: I don't know.
0: Okay. I'm not sure what titular means. Did you say that right?
2: Yeah, titular.
0: Can we actually say that on the air?
2: You can. We've talked about this. Yes.
0: Making sure.
2: Titular is a fine word to say.
0: Probably shouldn't say it again. All right, so the question goes over to Chris.
2: It's in the question.
0: Chris, our millennial. You can make it a very quick game if you know the answer to that.
4: I honestly have no idea.
2: You don't know who played Beetlejuice? You don't know who was the titular character in Beetlejuice?
4: Nope.
0: Michael Keaton?
2: Michael Keaton. Thank you, Chad.
0: Wow.
2: 1 point for Chad. Michael Keaton.
0: Hold
2: remember?
0: On.
2: Yep, there you go.
0: How about that, Chris? That sucks for you.
2: That's all right, Chris. Don't worry.
0: But
2: don't
0: worry,
2: Chris.
0: But that was a steal. That's a steal. So, Chris, you can still win it if you know the answer to this.
2: Okay, Chris. Which teenage witch... Ha, ha, ha. Did you see what I did there?
0: Got it.
2: Which teenage witch had a black cat sidekick named Salem?
4: Sabrina.
2: Yeah, you didn't know that. We'd have to hang up on you.
0: Sabrina and her teenage witch. Wait, congratulations, Chris. A quick one this morning with tickets to go to Hillary Duff. Nice job, buddy.
2: Well done.
4: Thank you.
5: Chad and Leslie.
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0: trend in, what was it, Halloween decor?
1: Yes. Put away your giant skeleton, folks. It's so yesterday.
0: Okay, Leslie Gale, our
1: consumer reporter,
0: will tell us what the new Halloween decor is coming up next. Hang on.
2: You're right.

0: Chad and Leslie, it's Magic 107.7. All right, so Leslie Gale said that there is a new Halloween decor.
1: Yes, and in fact, I'm looking up because I'm going to get the name of the company, because I know there's a company, the Pumpkin Delivery, at the Pumpkin Delivery. I saw this on Instagram,
0: okay,
1: and now I'm seeing it popping up on homes and on my friends' houses.
0: What exactly is this, the Pumpkin Delivery?
1: When you think of Halloween decor,
0: yeah,
1: what do you normally do? I mean, you guys have, you know,
0: I look like Halloween threw up on my front yard. Like, right. I've got all the Halloween stuff out there, the skeletons, the pumpkins,
1: the light show.
0: All of it, yeah, of course.
1: The fake spider web, yeah. All the good stuff,
0: yeah,
1: right?
0: Of course.
1: Apparently, that is
0: inflatables.
1: Yes. Inflatables, of course. Apparently, that is out.
0: Says who?
1: I don't know. The new thing is, okay, move over giant skeletons and inflatable pumpkins. 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Like my niece did it. 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Just in a more, think more luxury harvest and less cheeky Halloween.
0: No, see, I like the cheeky Halloween. If I'm going to go luxury
1: harvest.
0: Anything, no, but not necessarily harvest, then I'm going to go luxury Christmas, where I'm going to have them do something nice and Christmassy in the front yard. But for Halloween, you're supposed to put up the skeletons and the big spider webs in the tombstone. Yeah, that's what you're supposed to do.
1: It's not called at the Christmas Delivery, Chad. It's called at the Pumpkin Delivery. That's what they do. They don't do Christmas.
0: Well, they should think about doing Christmas, because I would hire them if they did Christmas.
2: Chad and Leslie.
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0: 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We have the top 10 best pop culture Halloween costumes for 2026.
1: Oh gosh, I bet though is Beth and what's his name from Yellowstone?
0: Beth and Rip.
1: Yes, Beth and Rip on there.
0: No, they're not. Oh. I will tell you who's in the top 10 next. Party.

0: Chad and Leslie, it's Magic 107.7. You know, we like to have our finger on the pulse of pop culture because that's, well, that's what we do.
1: That's who
0: we are.
1: I mean, if we don't know what's going on, I mean, how can we expect you guys to know what's going on?
0: Exactly.
1: Not really, but who knows?
0: The most popular pop culture Halloween costumes for 2026.
1: The sexy nurse.
0: No. This is for adults, by the way. Not for kids.
1: Okay.
0: Yeah, so number 10, Michael Jackson. Guess. No, it's going to take too long.
1: Okay.
0: Number 10, Michael Jackson.
1: Okay.
0: Number 9, Spider-Man. Number 8, Dolly Parton.
1: This is for adults, Spider-Man? Are we supposed to be dressed up as adults?
0: Yeah.
1: As Spider-Man?
0: Yeah, there's sexy Spider-Mans.
1: Oh, sexy Mans. Spider-Man.
0: Yeah. Number 8, Dolly Parton.
1: Sexy Spider-Man. It's just netting.
0: Number 7, it's the webbing.
1: It's the webbing.
0: Number 7, the doctors from the TV show The Pitt, starring Noah Wyle.
1: Oh, okay. Okay. I like to play doctor.
0: I know you do. There's Shane and Isla from Heated Rivalry. That's number 6. There's operatives in Backrooms. That was the movie Backrooms, the people in the hazmat suits.
1: Oh, okay.
0: Number 4, Taylor Swift and her friends, where they were coordinating the shirts of the Knicks game, where they Stevie Nicks.
1: Stevie, all the different play on the word Knicks.
0: Yep, there's that. Number 3, Athena and Odysseus in the Odyssey. That would be Matt Damon and Anne Hathaway's character.
1: Okay. Oh, yeah, from the Odyssey. Okay.
0: Number 2, the Bush.
1: What did they dress like? I mean, were they scientists? What were they?
0: I don't know. People from the Odyssey. People from, like, the Greek mythology back in the day.
1: Oh, okay. I didn't see it.
0: Number 2, the Bushes in Bad Bunny's Super Bowl halftime show. You know, the Bushes that would move?
1: Oh, I love
0: that. Those are kind of cool. And finally, the number 1 best pop culture costume for 2026. Any guess? It's from a movie, actually a horror movie.
1: From a horror? Was it Megan the Doll?
0: No, it's Freaky Nikki from the movie Obsession.
1: Oh, okay.
0: So there you go. If you're looking for any ideas,
1: I like to be Freaky Nikki anyway, just for fun.
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0: Leslie Gale, you know that doing a push-up, you're supporting 69% of your body weight in the up position and 75% in the down position.
1: If you go down, I'm a big cheater when it comes to push-ups.
0: Why? Like, how do you
1: well,
0: cheat?
1: Well, I mean, I know you're supposed to like really lower your chest down with your head and go almost to the floor. 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
0: Do you do push-ups on your knees? Do you like do?
1: Oh, no, I get up like a roll. I do a full plank push-up.
0: Full plank?
1: But, you know.
0: Okay. I mean, I do it on my knees. Nothing wrong with that. Push-ups. I'm talking about push-ups. God. Okay, there's your facts with Chad this morning. Somebody has a Jonas Brothers hangover. Magic 107.7.
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1: Happy hump day, and you know what? It's a wash, rinse, and repeat weather pattern today. Still got mostly cloudy to cloudy skies. We're looking at multiple rounds of rain once again, so don't forget that umbrella before you head out the door. High temperatures only in the 80s. We're talking about an 80% chance of showers and thunderstorms again. And this stalled out frontal boundary that's keeping us wet the next couple of days is going to stick around the weekend. So unfortunately, we've got more wet weather on the way Thursday, Friday, and this upcoming weekend, guys.
0: When you say 80...
2: I kind of want to hang up right now.
0: When don't do that to her. It's not her fault. When you say 80% of rain...
2: That means no hope. That's what that means.
0: No, that means there's a 20% chance of hope.
2: That's no hope.
1: I like the way that you guys are going with this, especially Leslie. So 80% chance means fairly widespread rain coverage here for Central Florida, which is our coverage area. Yeah. So pretty much almost everybody is going to get some type of precipitation for tomorrow. So a little, either a light shower, some heavy rain, or even isolated rumble of thunder. So that's pretty widespread.
2: Okay.
0: But you did say almost, so I'm just throwing that out there as well, Cam.
1: You're right. I did not say 100%.
0: Right.
1: You're absolutely
0: almost. Yeah.
1: Correct about that. So it's going to be on and off. I don't want anyone to think that every day is going to be a complete washout. It's going to be 80% chance of rain all day. It's just at one point. So we got to put the highest pops, right? So the POP, percentage of precipitation. So the highest will be 80, but it's not going to be complete washout. There will be periods of time where we are going to get a break from the rain, but there's definitely going to be multiple rounds of it.
2: No, you said we need the rain, blah de da, so we'll do it.
1: We actually do.
2: Yeah, we'll keep a good attitude.
1: Bright side.
2: Yeah.
0: Well, there ain't going to be no bright side today, Cam Tran. There'll be rain. Anyway. Well, thank

0: is.
1: It is the day after the Joe Bro Show. A Joe Bro hangover is what it is. It's October 7th, 2026. Happy hump day.
2: Chat, I feel like a Joe Bro ho.
1: Wow. You just went right for the jugular,
2: didn't
1: you?
2: I did.
1: Well, guess what you look like. Leslie Gale.
2: I know.
1: things you need to know this morning, Leslie Gale. What you got?
2: Well, of course, they're still trying to sort out. We're learning more and more about that horrible bus crash in Winter Haven that took the life of a 10th grade student, as well as another person who was involved in the crash. She was not on the bus. We recently saw some pictures from inside the bus as they try to unfold exactly what happened.
1: Saw some video too, which, by the way, the video
2: very difficult to watch.
1: I would not recommend watching
2: right.
1: the video.
2: I mean, it's difficult. It's inside it, but it does make you pause when you do see that to realize, you know, how when driving, you know, 1 minute the bus is driving and she's driving the bus, everything's normal, and then the next minute it's not.
1: Right.
2: So,
1: right.
2: Okay, in Groveland, they did, because they've had all the problem with the water, they did pause that water rate increase, which was good because they've had 3 water outages. They're like, we really can't charge people more. They've basically had to boil their water for the last month. So they're working on that. Unfortunately, DeLand, you are going to pay more because they were able to raise their rates for water and sewage. They say the city plans that those improvements will raise about $250 million they need to raise, I guess, to upgrade the system so they don't end up like Groveland, where your next thing you know, the system is aging and you're doing boil water alerts. So listen, Orlando's Volcano Bay Water Park, speaking of fixing and closing, did you see they're going to close?
1: Close temporarily?
2: For an extended refurbishing period of time, starting October 26th, so towards the end of this month.
1: Okay.
2: And they're not opening up again until April 1st of next year.
1: Wow. Okay.
2: Okay. The expected reopening on or before April.

0: 1st of next year. So if you want to go, you've got it's open 10 to 5 on weekdays with extended hours on weekends. But if you don't want to go to Volcano Bay, it's going to shut down for the refurbishment October 26th.
1: All right. Thank you, Leslie Gale. There's things you need to know. Magic 107.7.

0: A little bit of Hollywood news, a little bit of Orlando flavor. Chad and Leslie, Magic 107.7. Leslie Gale with the lowdown this morning.
1: Okay, so somebody remembered Justin Timberlake's beatboxing era well enough to mock it in a new viral video. And Justin saw it, and he actually is now in on the joke.
2: We don't talk about Justin Timberlake beatboxing enough. Because there was a moment in time where that man would be in the middle of a song and just boots and cats, boots and cats. And
0: yeah, like Rock Your Body. It's just one of the songs that come to mind when Justin's like, boom, boom, boom, boom, boom, boom, boom, boom.
1: Well, he says he has no beef with that. In fact, he hit the comments to say, I often look back on that time as, well, I haven't come up with any answers yet on what that time was. I don't know how to apologize enough for whatever those ambitions were. Too many boots, too many cats, maybe?
0: Boots and cats.
1: I hope you can forgive me. Also, I can't promise I won't do it again. No, God help us all.
0: Please don't do it again, Justin.
1: Boots and cats. So that's beatboxing. Okay.
0: You used to beatbox back in the day. Let's hear it.
1: I would beatbox. Boots and cats, boots and cats, boots and cats.
3: Okay, what's your next story?
1: Looney Tunes is having a great year.
4: Look what crawled out of the woodwork.
1: Hey, you have to get the, here's the line. Give him his line. Give him his line, Chad. Hold on.
4: What's up, Dad?
1: Yeah, give Bugs Bunny his due. He overtook Mickey Mouse as the number one cartoon character, and his buddies were now featured. Now they've moved him to the Winter Olympics. He's like a spokesperson. Now Krispy Kreme has launched Looney Tunes-themed donuts for Halloween. They include a Bugs Bunny vampire donut, a Tweety and Sylvester donut dipped in candy corn icing, a Taz, remember Taz?
0: Tasmanian Devil?
1: Yeah. The Taz donut filled with Oreo cooked with a Taz mummy sugar piece. I love that. And a Lola Bunny donut with a purple buttercream icing. I love it.
0: You wouldn't eat any of that.
1: What are you talking about? I'm sitting here eating Disney popcorn right now. I'm on my second bag.
0: Yeah,
1: vinegar. It's literally right here.
0: Okay. Thank you, Leslie Gale. There's a lowdown this morning.
5: Chad and Leslie.
0: It's our countdown to Christmas cash. The word all the way at 9 o'clock this morning. When you hear it, take it to magic107.com. Enter it on the homepage and then wait for a number you don't recognize. Pick that up. That could be us calling to give you some money this morning. Again, that happens at 9 o'clock. Tickets to Alaska 5000 and 90 minutes commercial-free music. 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
1: 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Who is this?
2: I am Daniel.
1: Good morning, Daniel. Are you an Alaska 5000 fan?
2: Oh, Kurt and Tongue Pop.
1: that would be a yes.
3: Okay, those are inside words for yes. What did he say?
1: Those not inside words for guests. I think those are the words that Alaska 5000 uses when performing.
3: Right. That's an inside word because I don't know what he's saying, insert? But you knew.
1: Okay. Yeah. I knew.
3: Can we say them again? Are they okay to say on air?
2: Yeah.
3: What does she say?
2: She said, oh, car. I can't roll my R's.
3: Like Cardi B.
1: Like that. Just like that. Oh, like that.
3: Ah.
1: Hey, congratulations. We're going to sing it to the beach and we're going to see Alaska 5000 in March.
2: Oh, my God. Thank you so much.

0: I love.
1: What do you, besides me?
0: Well, yeah. 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
1: In high school?
0: And that I'm actually still listening to. 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

0: 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Around 9:15 this morning, another chance to join myself and Leslie Friday night as we walk the Petrified Forest.
1: It is so much fun. It's in Altamont. It's the best local haunt. Again, 9:15, your chance to walk through the forest with us.

0: Just about 9 o'clock at WMGF, HD1, Mount Dora, Orlando. It is Chad and Leslie. Got that word. It's going to get you $1,000 on Countdown to Christmas Cash. When you hear the word, take it to magic107.com, enter it on the homepage, and wait for a number you don't recognize. Pick that up, because that could be us calling to give you some money this morning. But first, Leslie has things you need to know.
1: Okay, it's crazy. I haven't had a chance to really talk about this. We're watching a little something out in the Gulf, but this dangerous October heat that has its grip on California is crazy. I mean, they got 35 million people under heat alerts. If I feel like California, this is like 20 degrees above normal, by the way. I feel like California gets like the worst of everything. If it's a fire, it's the worst kind of fire. If it's an earthquake, it's an earth. You know, those are the worst kind. But I mean, now for them to be under this heat alert, 100 degrees plus in L.A. and Bakersfield. They're not used to that. Bakersfield's like the desert, though, isn't it?
0: Right, right. But they're not used to that because, you know, they have, like, no humidity.
1: Exactly. So, I mean, that's it. Many people have died of heat exhaustion, sadly. Federal officials are seeking public input on a proposal allowing SpaceX to launch its Starship rocket up to 76 times a year at Cape Canaveral. Space experts say that these frequent launches could disrupt local airports, tourism, and the daily lives of local residents, but they need community feedback. They say they're going to meet with the FAA on October the 14th. I mean, it's going to be different because it is allowed. And I wonder who takes precedence. I mean, when they're start shooting rockets off every day, does the airport have to then clear that airspace?
0: That's a good question. I don't know.
1: Okay. So I teased this story and I said, you may not want to take this in college. It's kind of just a double-edged sword here though. 32% of Americans believe that social media influencing actually qualifies as a legitimate career. And I think it is. But 52% of us say it is not. 33% of Americans, a third of all Americans, say they would not support their child if they wanted to pursue a career in social media influencing, which is a shame because I do believe it is a career. Why are you just shaking? Do you think it's a career?
0: I mean, certain people get sponsored and they make money that way.
1: All I know is there's a bunch of girls who are 22 years old and they live in big houses and have big diamond rings and all they do is social influence. I don't think it's a given. I think it takes a lot of work.
0: Right.
1: But apparently, here's the other funny thing. One more little caveat. A third of all adults say they wouldn't support their kid pursuing a social influencing career, but one in four adults would do it themselves.
0: Of course they would.
1: Yeah.
0: Yeah.
1: I mean, we do.

0: Well, we have no choice. It's in the contract.
1: We were the original social influencers before they even had social media.
0: No, sweetheart, you were the original social media influencer. Okay, now let's get you paid.
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2: Shine bright like a diamond. Shine bright.

0: Well, it's the, what, third or fourth year we've done it?
1: Fourth or fifth year
0: right. We've done it. Right, forget. We are walking the Petrified Forest this Friday night in Altamont Springs, and we are inviting you to join us.
1: Yeah, it's so much fun. It is a great time. If you'd like to go, 407-916-1077.
0: Caller number 7, good luck.

0: Hi, good morning, Magic 107.7. Who's this?
1: This is Jennifer.
0: Hi, Jennifer. Where are you calling from? What are you up to?
1: I am calling from Ocoee.
0: Oh,
1: and yeah.
2: And
0: that's it.
2: She's not going to tell you what
0: she does,
2: Chad.
0: That's all I'm doing,
2: okay.
0: Chad.
2: She wants to go to the forest. Have you ever been to Petrified Forest? It's in Altamont.
1: No, actually. I've never been there before.
0: Well, good news. You get to hold Leslie Gale's hand throughout the entire forest as both of you try to make your way from start to finish.
1: Oh, my God. Really? That's so exciting.
2: Yeah, it's a lot of fun. They got some great haunted houses.
1: Oh, that's awesome. No, I'm super excited, and I will definitely hold your hand if you need.

0: That about wraps it up for us on a Wednesday. It's Chad and Leslie. It's Magic 107.7. I don't know about you, but I could use a nap.
1: I am so ready for a nap.
0: Yeah. We Jonas Brothered last night. It was worth every bit of it.
1: Thank you to everyone who came out to Aloft, who donated. I don't have a final total because when we left, it continued. The fundraising continued.
0: Right.
1: So I think Glenn's going to let us know, but it was just an amazing event. I really appreciated everything that happened.
0: Yeah, hopefully.
1: Thanks for coming out.
0: But $10,000 was the goal, so we're crossing our fingers that Leslie got that for the American Heart Association.
1: Yeah,
0: so.
1: I don't know if we're close, but we'll see.
0: Tomorrow, going to give
1: you... Aim high, Chad.
0: Reach for the stars,
1: Leslie.
0: Reach
1: for the stars.
0: Going to give you a chance tomorrow. More Hillary Duff tickets after 7 o'clock when you play Generational Jeopardy. And, of course, we want to get you to join us on Friday night as we walk the Petrified Forest. So if you would like to do that around 9:15, another chance to get you on the list.
1: It'd be fun. It's a good time. Even if it's a little sprinkly, it might add to the, you know, to the ambiance.
0: That's right. And if you're lucky, maybe Leslie will have some lipstick on her tooth like she does right now.
1: Shut up,
0: Chad. That'll be just as scary as the Scaritors.
1: Thanks, Chad. It's just lipstick. My husband keeps complaining. I'm going to throw this lipstick away.
0: You probably should. Enjoy the rest of your day. We'll talk to you tomorrow morning, Friday, Junior, 5 a.m. right here on Magic 107.7.
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Madonna, it's Open Your Heart.

Michael Jackson, you're not alone. I've learned anything these days. You're not alone. Even when you feel it sometimes, somebody's always thinking about you. And whoever's on your mind today, definitely reach out to them and just let them know, like, hey, what's up, boo? 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

0: Dr. Noah Drake, Rick Springfield, Jesse's Girl here on Magic 107.7. I hope you're having a good day so far on a rainy Wednesday. I got more couch time coming up this weekend. What do you need for the perfect TV binge watching session?
1: So I really just need my dogs and that's it. Aww. Like if they aren't sitting with me, then they'd be running around going crazy and distracting me from what I'm trying to watch. So
0: okay.
1: As long as they're calm and cuddly, then I can actually relax and just watch my shows.
0: Aw, cuddly puppies. That sounds amazing.
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Little Bruno Mars, as your workday continues, just past 11 o'clock here on your Wednesday morning. Hi, it's Jana. Thank you for enjoying the music here. $1,000 is up for grabs. 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

Fleetwood Mac on a rainy day. That just hits. Hey, it's Jana. Thanks so much for enjoying the music. Here on Magic 107.7, Lady Gaga is coming up after Blackstreet. It's No Diggity.

0: 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Made in Orlando. 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
1: And it still holds up. All this music does. Isn't it crazy? 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It's like 50 plus years of amazing music. And we still love it all. 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I'm impressed with you. 90s at Noon continues with Nikki French on Magic 107.7.

So the 90s were a very interesting decade for me. I mean, I graduated high school, went to college, graduated college, got my first job. Like, transformative years right there. But this song, no matter what, always makes me get up. Montel Jordan in the 90s at noon on Magic 107.7.

0: Aerosmith wrapping up the 90s at noon here on Magic 107.7. Hey, it's Jana. We were talking about that theater earlier in the show. My daughter, she's gotten me all into musical theater. I never really was before. You can learn new tricks in your 50s. We went and saw Hamilton over the weekend at the Dr. Phillips Center. Holy cow. That is fantastic. I had never even seen the movie. Nothing. I went in totally fresh. It was awesome. It's going to run here in Orlando through the 18th. So if you want to check it out, or if you're already a fan, and or maybe your child is running around the house singing all the songs because they have them memorized, highly recommend.
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So back in 1998, the amazing TV show that was Charmed premiered on the WB with Shannon Doherty, Holly Marie Combs, Alyssa Milano. Come on. So good.

0: 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Made in Orlando. It all started here. We're playing games with my heart. Backstreet Boys. Orlando born. Magic made. That makes you larger than life. They made their magic in Orlando. And so do we. My love is all I have to give. More magic next.
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0: 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What is something that can happen in your day, Emma, that will always make it like instantly an awesome day?
1: 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Oh. 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
0: 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I just recently became a cat mom. And those cats in a sunbeam is life.
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I feel a little nostalgic and go check out Hillary Duff when she comes to the Kia Center. 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

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Magic 107.7, it is Brian on your Wednesday afternoon. Just 79 days away from Christmas as we count it down. We do it with cash. It's the countdown to Christmas cash. $1,000 13 times each weekday thanks to our friends at Mills Air.

0: 77. It is Brian on your Wednesday afternoon. Now, Halloween, just over 3 weeks away. Candy is outrageous this year. 5%, 12% more than it was last year. We've decided that we are just tapping out of Halloween this year. We're going to go out and do something else, turn the lights off. We're not giving out the candy. I know that might sound bad, but we've done it for years. My son is 21, my youngest. We've done our time. But I saw this. Somebody posted that for Halloween this year, the new trend is not just trick-or-treating for the kids. You also need to buy treats because people are going to bring their pets around, dressed up, of course, and trick-or-treat at your house so you could give them treats for their pets. Are we doing this? Like, seriously? Throw up a poll on our Instagram because I'm curious. At Magic107.7, right there in the IG story. Do you think it's okay for people to bring their pets dressed up around trick-or-treating and expect you to hand out a treat to their pet?
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that it's not just kids trick-or-treating this year. 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Give the dog.

baby, do that conga. Moving you through that rainy Wednesday workday with the best variety of the 80s, 90s, and today. I've got another weather update from our friends at Wesh 2 to let you know how this afternoon's going to shape up in just a few minutes. Some magic.

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0: 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Magic 107.7, it is Brian on your Wednesday afternoon. It's time for The Scoop. If you're a Disney World annual pass holder or you've been thinking about becoming one, it's officially going to cost you a little bit more. This started floating around yesterday. Disney just raised their prices on all four annual pass options. The biggest jump on the top tier in Credit Pass, that is now $1,749 before taxes. That's up $120. The Sorcerer Pass now $1,139. The Pirate Pass jumped $909. Both of those a $40 increase. And the cheapest option for Florida residents, still the Pixie Dust Pass. It's now $499. That's up $10. The renewal's going up a little bit as well. Disney raised the annual pass prices around the same time last year, so probably not a huge surprise. But the payment plans make it really reasonable when you look at the single-day ticket prices. The Orlando Magic finally get to see what it's like playing against other teams. Tonight, the NBA preseason officially kicks off. The Magic opened the preseason on the road against the Memphis Grizzlies with their new head coach, Sean Sweeney. It's also the return of Franz Wagner, who was injured in the playoffs last year and hasn't played since. Big thing to watch tonight is how the Magic's new offense and defense actually translate to real game situations. It's just the preseason, just a little primer for the actual season, which kicks off October 21st against the Atlanta Hawks. And we are watching the tropics. Just yesterday, we thought this thing might develop slower than it has, but no, we actually have Tropical Storm Isaias. It is out there in the Gulf, and it is looking like it'll strengthen into a hurricane by tomorrow. Tropical force storm winds extend out 45 miles from the center right now. It's projected to turn northeast and then to the north by Thursday and into the weekend, but Florida is now in the cone of possibilities. So you got to keep that in mind as you head into the weekend. We'll keep you updated with the latest Operation Stormwatch online at magic107.com. 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

how the money from the MJ estate was being spent. So they dropped the numbers. They spent about $6 million on each of the older kids, about $4 million on the youngest, and his mother, Catherine, also got $4 million in benefits last year. So the estate's still clocking a bunch of money and still worth $1 billion. 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

0: day with the best variety of the 80s, 90s, and today. It's Magic 107.7. We got Orlando's own Backstreet Boys on the way. We'll throw in Tom Petty and Michael Jackson. 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

0: 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Magic 107.7, Brian, on your Wednesday afternoon. It's time for the Wednesday Weird. Every Wednesday, I grab a weird story, even weirder because it's true. If you're afraid of the AI takeover and rise of the machines, you're not going to like this. Scientists have built an AI system that can recreate pictures people are looking at by studying their brain scans. It's called Brain IT. It picks up patterns that different brains share when they process images, allowing it to learn a new person's patterns in about an hour. So earlier systems needed more hours and more often got colors and details wrong, but it's getting better, aka getting smarter. The team trained the AI using real scans along with computer-made scans, which helped it learn without putting more people through these long sessions in an MRI machine. Now, it found that 128 brain areas with shared roles in processing pictures, and researchers are now working on ways to decode sounds and video as well, and say reading dreams could someday be possible, though major challenges still remain there. They're basically creating a computer that can read your mind through brain scans. So, as the AI Rise of the Machine happens, and we're thinking about what to do next, it's going to read our brains, basically. That's what they're saying.
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1: 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Brian, on your Wednesday evening, if you're looking for something cool to do this weekend, Saturday night, check out the Orlando Science Center. They are bringing back its popular cosmic concert inside the dome by Dr. Phillips Charities. So this weekend, it's going to kick off at 6:30 with Fright Night. That's a Halloween-themed laser show featuring songs like Thriller, Monster Mash, Dead Man's Party. Then at 8 o'clock, it's Laser Zeppelin for you Led Zeppelin fans, followed by Rocket Man. That's at 9:30 with a laser-filled tribute to Elton John. It's part concert, part light show. It's all pretty cool. Nice way to spend the evening in Orlando. 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

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Please be careful out there. We'll get you an update on traffic and weather in just a few. 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

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Magic 107.7, it's Brian riding home on your Wednesday evening, trying to put some money in your pocket on the ride home. 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

0: The best variety of the 80s, 90s, and today, Magic 107.7. It is Brian on your Wednesday evening, so let's say you didn't have a great day. Found a list of ways they say you could turn your bad day around on just little things. So if you had a rough day, it doesn't have to end that way. On the list, a laugh. They say humor is known as nature's remedy for negativity. So there you go. Build self-awareness and reflection. Well, if you're stuck in traffic, perfect time to do that. Change your physical environment. Well, if you're stuck in traffic, you can't really do that. Get up and move. Yeah, again, you have to wait till you get home to do that one. Get out into nature. Well, if you're dead stopped in traffic, maybe just take your shoes off and walk through the median on I-4. I'm just kidding. Don't do that. And sleep. They say that's nature's reset. Well, the good news is it's almost bedtime. I mean, just a few hours away. So if you had a bad day, best way to turn it around, reframe your thoughts, laugh, build some self-awareness, get some sleep. And of course, music. We've got it for you. Here on Magic 107.7.
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Thanks to our friends at Mills Air. You know, we're just 79 days away from Christmas. $1,000 up for grabs right now with the keyword deposit, D-E-P-O-S-I-T. 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

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It's Magic 107.7. It is Brian. I am heading out. Jenny is up next. Going to roll you into that stress-free zone to wrap up your Wednesday. 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

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They made their magic in Orlando. And so do we. My love is all I am to give. 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

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Hello, familia, ¿qué tal? 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

0: 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Hey, familia, ¿qué tal? My name is Jenny. If you're thinking about an easy dinner, I found this deal and I thought it would be really cool to share it with you. 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